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0: I'm responding 110 Roosevelt Avenue. Brandy, and that's assist for victim. You still need medic unit of caution.
1: Yeah, do you know the extent or anything?
0: Yeah, I didn't get anything more. We called in qualifying numbers.
1: I'll call medic.
0: Can I get an ambulance 6 feet behind me? Just service as well.
1: Sorry, sir.
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0: North 31168 location. Chief, I'm going to remain out on the street.

and City Crew, 18 Beachwood Terrace, cross the Crestwood Road. Diabetic possible seizure. 63 ES, City Crew, 18 Beachwood Terrace, cross the Crestwood Road. 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

6175. 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

between 26 and 27 Lafayette for a wired parking. 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

0: 2621 24 Prime Road Court, Crossa Bella Court. Juvenile fall victim, chest pain. 2621 24 Prime Road Court, Crossa Bella Court. Fall victim, juvenile, chest pain. 2141.
1: You got cut off. 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

Portland, 1200 Ocean Avenue, across from Fifth Avenue, for a customer that was choking, no longer choking. 8321, 1200 Ocean Avenue, across from Fifth Avenue, for a customer that was choking, no longer choking. 2148.

duty crew, 15 Allen Street, cross of Clark Street, respiratory. 3921 duty crew, 15 Allen Street, cross of Clark Street, respiratory, 2149.

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1: 8360, receive. We're getting multiple calls on this. It's going to be the AP rooftop.
0: Receive. You said they're not choking anymore, right?
1: That's affirmed. No longer choking. Also, two doctors on location. The patient is breathing conscious, alert.
0: Perfect.

1-2 crew, 74 Spring Grove Off Avenue, across the South Street. Something stuck in patient's throat, able to breathe and speak. 1521 duty crew, 74, Brinkerhoff Avenue, cross of South Street. Something stuck in patient's throat, able to breathe and speak, 2154.

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EMS duty crew. Mile marker 118 over 7, Garden State Parkway southbound. Express lanes. First time to pack. 63 EMS duty crew. Mile marker 118 over 7. On the Garden State Parkway southbound, express lanes, panic attack, 2158.

Central Parkway, mile marker 118 over 7, Garden State Parkway, southbound express lane. Panic attack. MedStar to Aberdeen, second call. Mile marker 118 over 7, Garden State Parkway, southbound express lane. For panic attack, 2200.

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Palm Branch, 325 Ocean Boulevard, across from Morris Avenue. Apartment 1D Delta, difficulty breathing on oxygen. MedStar in Long Branch, 325 Ocean Boulevard, across from Morris Avenue. Apartment 1D Delta, difficulty breathing on oxygen, 2250.

4521 duty crew. 19 at Tambo Corda Enclave at Shrewsbury across Thorn Drive. General weakness. General illness. 4521 duty crew. 195 Tambo Court Enclave at Shrewsbury across Thorn Drive. General illness. 2271.

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1: Cats updated, we're clear of Mazes.
0: 36166, all units are clear of Mazes. 2256 hours.
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ED from the feds and Molly Pickering for final arm. In red light, final form respond. ED from the feds and Molly Pickering for final arm. 2312.

0: 15, 6, 7 South.
1: Yeah, it can.
0: Chief, you saw the notes in there, right? To 15-100s. Call number if you call him or over to this.
1: Yeah, I did. Mock me on the phone with the 15-6 right now, but I'm en route.
0: Very soon, Chief. Let me know if you need anything.
1: Copy, will do.

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0: Thank you.

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0: 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So I would say probably another 5 minutes.
1: All right, Reese, thank you.

at the gatehouse. It's an 89-year-old fall victim, head injury. 3621 3000 Essex Road at the Loeb Center. 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
0: I'm going to 43 Neptune Avenue for a fire alarm with an odor of smoke.
1: 6175 receiving on the 43 Neptune Avenue. The fire alarm, odor of smoke, 110. You want anything off here, too?
0: Now you can hold it as me for right now.
1: Very good, sir. Well done.

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0: On the outside of a three-story pink roof frame front on nothing given us down, that's good.
1: 6174 now, the side of a three-story peaked frame, nothing showing, you're on investigating 112.

Three Corona assignment. 619 Palmer Avenue. IUC Trailer 15. All victims have injury. 3921 General Duke Corona assignment. 6019 Palmer Avenue. Avenue C Trailer 15. Marion Court Department Street. All have injury.

General. Second alert, new ground assignment, 619 Palmer Avenue, Avenue C, trailer 15. Fall victim with a hip injury. 0921 General, new ground assignment. 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Fall victim with a hip injury. 121.

Sioux City, 45 East End Avenue, cross the West Sylvania Avenue, in town. That's fine in Neptune City, 45 East End Avenue, cross the West Sylvania Avenue, in town, 123.

38 town, 247-035 with the White Castle for chest pain, heart palpitation. Med 38 town, 247-035 at White Castle, chest pain, heart palpitation.

0: Central 6175.
1: 6175.
0: My cat is down. The odor of burning was traced back to a brand new installed AC system. The fire alarm was completely separate of that. They're going to contact the HVAC company and the fire alarm company in the morning to handle. 61's available.
1: Very chief, sir. Have a good night. 126.
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0: South 275, arriving two-story, residential, nothing showing. Establishing command.
1: Houston 275, received on location, two-story residential, nothing showing. Command established, 149.

Let's burn a long branch. 15 Morris Avenue, Pier Village Edition, the loss unit 326, across the Ocean Boulevard, unresponsive female. Let's burn a long branch. 15 Morris Avenue, across the Ocean Boulevard, Pier Village Edition, the loss unit 326, unresponsive female, 157.

3-1-1-1 on the Jersey Shore, post acute, cardiac, 24 AMS duty group. 1-1-1 on the Jersey Shore, post acute, cross of State Route 33 and Oak Drive, the cardiac chest veins, 233.

23 Middle Green Circle. 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

80 down Round Road, across the Morris Drive. Unknown type fire across the street. 32-1-80, Battleground Road, across the Morris Drive. Heard a loud explosion, nasty fire. 318.

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That would make sense.

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0: 6. I'm on a scene. I got a tree down on the primaries. 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Pull number when you're ready.
1: Go for it, Chief.
0: 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Notify Jersey Central. There's no active fire. Tower does appear to be still active in the area.
1: This is 3266 now. Now with the tree down, wires down. GC P&L, no active fire. 3.7.

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0: 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I need the BLS to go around to Disbro Hill at North Disbro Hill and block it off. There's stretches across the road.
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The continuous care section's going to be room 426 for a fall victim, heavy bleeding. 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Room 426 of continued care, fall victim, heavy bleeding, 437.

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Crossing, cross of South Manor Court, apartment 307, fall victim, MedStar in a Wall Township, 2011 New Bedford Road at Alaire Crossing, crossroad of South Manor Court, apartment 307, fall victim, 457.

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Sewell, Godbury Avenue, that one bit. A3-701 Memorial Drive. Air Cross Asbury Avenue, Domino Pit. 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

我操，是什么车？我进去。Church Street, and they have the Hudson Trail. Going towards Laurel Avenue. I'm mad down on them breathing. 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
1: Yes, sir.
0: Yeah, so it is. 83 South.
1: 83 South, 622.

McDonald, 78 US, Highway 9 North. I can go to Farlow. 282. 78 US, Highway 9 North, McDonald's. 623.

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Follow. 22 second alert, 78 US 9 North to McDonald's, fire. 619.

0: 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McDonald, audible horns and strobe, premises evacuated.
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District 36 General, 2 Roxbury Court, file. District 36 General, 2 Roxbury Court, cause of the Victoria Garden Square, file. 632.

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0: Do you need a third alert? 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
1: Yeah, 274 should be checking in a minute. I'm not sure if they're going to request me for late. Just give them a moment.

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It's a budget inn, across the Wall Church Road, room 119, Chestane. Medstone, Wall Township, 1909, State Route 35. It's a budget inn, across the Wall Church Road, room 119, Chestane, 634.

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0: duty crew. 113 Fenn Church Way, across the Oxford Way for an 8-month-old set out of the crib. 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

District 38, your second alert, 77 Pemberton Avenue, across of Center Street and to Wolf Hill and Parlin. District 38, your second alert, 77 Pemberton Avenue, Center Street to Wolf Hill Avenue, the fire alarm activation, second alert, 41.

American Water Mutual, Marlboro, 78 U.S. or Highway 9, north of McDonald's, 26-1, requested mutual aid into Marlboro, 78 U.S. Highway 9 North, the Harlem, 622.

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0: engine. And notice report 77 Pemberton Avenue, Center Street 2, Wolfville, file up. District 38. Your third alert, 23-1. It's related notice report. 77 Pemberton Avenue, Center Street to Wolfville Avenue. The general fire alarm activation. 646.
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0: 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Good morning. Have a good day.

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0: Brooklyn 3221 to Bond Road, cross of 33 West. A motor vehicle accident, subject cut by glass. 3213221 to Bond Road, cross of 33 West. 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

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Hey, crew. 65 Leonardville Road, across from Dressler's Citgo. Nominal pay. 830.

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3821 45 Main Street, cross Center Street. Possible assault victim with trouble breathing. Seen not figure. 3821 45 Main Street, cross Center Street. Possible assault victim. Seen not figure.

20 Revolutionary Road crosses an affirmed court for street and gallery roadway in Lar. The sheriff's 8420 Revolutionary Road crosses affirmed court for a tree down a roadway and on wire 970.

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Echo General 3391 Route 35 North, possible seizure. 3921 General 3391 Route 35 North, possible seizure 982.

on federal second alert, 209 Florence Avenue, cross 3rd and 2nd. Medical alarm, fall victim. Vet 21 General, second alert, 209 Florence Avenue, cross 3rd and 2nd. Medical alarm, fall victim, 919.

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Cross 3rd and 2nd. 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Back in evening. 6521 General for alert. 2221 2121 auto call. 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Back in evening. 9 23.

Second alert, 3391 Route 35 North, seizure. 3921 General, second alert, 3391 Route 35 North, seizure, 925.

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0: Yeah, second pole number for you with another tree down the wires from your. Bravo Tango 2679, Charlie Nancy. It's going to be right in front of 24 Revolutionary.

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Not cool.

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Again, fire alarm 101 Harding Road, Red Bank Middle School.

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8621 First Avenue, Pennsylvania Avenue, motor vehicle accident, leg injury. 8621 First Avenue, Pennsylvania Avenue, motor vehicle accident, leg injury. 10-20.

Rump to police from EMS. 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

First Avenue, Sylvania Avenue, motor vehicle accident with three patients. 8621, second alert, one direction, First Avenue and Sylvania Avenue, motor vehicle accident with three patients.

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Light headed. 8421, 8 Mulberry Lane, Sherwood Lane to Tulip Lane. Light headed, 70.

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Blade headed. 8421 second alert.

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calls 4261 Route 33, linked to transitional housing, apartment 14 Tango. Nosebleed. Beds are in Fenton Falls, 4261 Route 33, unit 14T Tango at Linkages, nosebleed, 11 to 15.

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Kidney issues. 31 EMS City Crew, 106 Mountainside Avenue, Crossing Bridge, View Avenue. Kidney issues, 106.

to Walker Alert, vehicle very rain, cross to loop lane. Light headed. 8421 third alert, 8 Mulberry Lane, crash alert, and tulip. Light headed, Solarison.

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17 East Brook Drive, cross of Briar Cliff Lane. Pull wires down on the truck. District 18, 17 East Brook Drive, cross of Briar Cliff Lane. Pull wires down on truck 12.

through 58 Norma Avenue, Manor Parkway to Harvey Avenue. Low blood pressure. Third one, EMS duty crew, 58 Norma Avenue, Manor Parkway to Harvey Avenue. Low blood pressure, muscle stroke.

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Emory Street, lightheaded. 8321 613 Bangs Avenue, Bond Street to Emory Street, lightheaded. So.

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0: Right.
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0: Right. 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
2: All right, confirmed smoke condition in building. That's 6, Foxtrot 6. And he was coming in. Best route of entry is going to be off Center Street. I have crews going interior to locate the source of the smoke.
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on the Ocean Grove Beach, Ocean Avenue, Atlantic Avenue. Female feels like she's going to pass out. 34 EMS City crew on the Ocean Grove Beach and Atlantic Avenue. Female feels like she's going to pass out. 1230.

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2: 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Migrant. 0921, second alert. 25 Gerald Terrace. AZ Drive to Ridge Drive. Migrant. 1236.

0: 34 at West Hurley Pond, motor vehicle accident with 3 injuries. Head start and wall, Route 34 at Hurley Pond Road, motor vehicle accident with 3 injuries. 12-15.
1: Roosevelt Avenue across the Cedar Street, wires and roadway. 37-13, 34 Roosevelt Avenue across the Cedar Street, wires and roadway, 1240.

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1: Answer 37178, responded.
2: 37178, 1244. 32, 75, 1245.

0: I'll call additional ambulance needed at the scene. 811 Route 33, Iron Mountain, second alarm fire. 1521, I'll call additional ambulance needed at the scene. 811 Route 33, Iron Mountain, for a fire that has had the second alarm struck at 1246.
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0: Just an update. Still have a smoke condition within the building. Crews are inside locating. I have a line stretched. We have rehab coming. We have accountability set up.

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1: Hey, 308 Sunset Avenue, across the Logan Road. Wires down on truck 37-2. 3308 Sunset Avenue, across the Logan Road. Wires down on truck 37-2.

0: 2221. This 22 first responder, 64, Route 35. Upstairs apartment over Gallery 35, used bikes. Syncope. 2221, District 22, first responders, 64, Route 35, across from Broadway, upstairs from Gallery 35, used bikes. Unconscious. 1254.
1: Hey, Jake, we're just going to take the front.

Kaplan, second alert. 1704 Union Avenue, uncontrolled bleed, ruptured vein. 0921, second alert. 1704 Union Avenue, uncontrolled bleed from the scrotum, reference A, ruptured vein, 1255.

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0: All right, the service to 3315 Sunset Avenue came down. It's a pole of the building.

Second alert. 64 Route 35, upstairs from Gallery 35, used bikes. Syncope. 1621, second alert. 64 Route 35, upstairs from Gallery 35, used bikes. Syncope. 13.

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1: Got a Type 5 over 2, taxpayer. Nothing showing, we'll be out investigating. 275, come in.
2: So even if you want, you can move up to Fire Central. We don't have anything going on up there.
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Pennsylvania Avenue at the beach, lifeguard stand number 5, Sinkabe. 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
0: All of the units on scan going to be taken up shortly. Set off in a blue yard.
1: Right here.
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Med Store in Long Branch, Laird Street at the boardwalk. 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

0: correct. You're getting one out of vehicle. There's only going to be one needed for that purpose. You can slow down the rest of my fire units coming in here. I will have command.
1: 6-6, the ambulance is right behind
0: me. You can keep coming up here, Ed. I'm going to switch over to the other channel.

0: 12-83-689 location, 1200 Ocean, two-story, mixed use. Class 2, not control from the exterior, 6-8 will be Ocean Avenue Command, investigating fire alarm.
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1: Parkway Command, come in.
0: Alright, we're good on the fire side on this location there. We'll hold with 2978.
1: Holding with 2978, 1519.

0: permits. There are additional rig requested per state police to the Parkway, mile marker 119 over 8, local southbound for overturned vehicles. Met Star, additional rig requested per state police to the Parkway, mile marker 119 over 8, local southbound overturned vehicle 1520.
1: County Parkway, come in.
2: Parkway, come in.
1: Yeah, tell EMS no more buses. We only have one person here.

0: Guard 1821 Metastar, on the guard in State Park, by mile marker 115-8 northbound express for a motor vehicle accident. A compound fracture to the arm. Squad 1821, the Medstar. Mile marker 115 over 8, Garden State Parkway, northbound express for a motor vehicle accident. The compound fracture to the arm. 1523.
1: Garden Parkway, mile marker 115 over 8, northbound express for a motor vehicle accident. On a report of arm injury. Fluids, District 18, Fifth Parkway, mile marker 115 over 8, northbound express for a motor vehicle accident, one reported arm injury, and fluids, 1523.

0: District 3434 EMS to the crew, 21 Albany Road, cross O'Reilly Road, fire alarm. District 3434 EMS to the crew, 21 Albany Road, cross O'Reilly Road, fire alarm,
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0: Eric, do you want me to get on here, or do you want me to get on at Red Hill?
1: Looks like it's right here if you get on the enters here at the Art Center. I'm pulling up right now, you know.

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0: 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There's no smoke or fire. I'll have Parkway command.
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0: Right, so far one injury. It's a compound arm fracture, negative engravement. Advise the responding EMS units to get here, need to get on at 116 and get up to the inner access road. It's right there.

0: County, 34747 Avenue, 21 Holiday Road. Two-story wood frame, single-family dwelling. Nothing evident from the exterior. 34-6-1, come in. 34-74, ground entry.
1: 3-2-15-7.
2: Cancel, please.
1: 23 clear, 15-30.

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Squad 21-21, duty crew 8, Randolph Place off of Main Street for a female not feeling well, has an 8 and then 6 days, 1533.

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0: right shoulder.
1: Chat 4, where do you want me, Chief? I'm passing 114 over 4.
0: Like I told you. Are you in the inners?
1: Paper.
0: All right, so as you approach 115 over 7, stay in the left lane, you'll see 7-8.
1: Copy, 115 over 7, left lane.
0: 469?
2: Hey, 469.
0: 10-0 update for 21 Albany Road, Chief Dispatch 34 complete.
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2: 4366.
1: Traffic calls in the Park Service direct. The Gunnison Beach for a water rescue subject in a float in distress.

0: You still need your tones?
1: I think the guy downstairs who listened to me, they should have it. You should just page it. Actually, it's coming in now, so you can just assign.
0: Where's he?

0: Mama Beach on here as well.
1: Now you can hold it to 3375 for now. I'm not sure there's much we're going to do. They're reported to be a mile out.
0: Where is it?

0: back. Can you repeat that?
1: Were you calling me?
0: Yeah, this was you related to the county. You said the subject's a mile out.
1: That's what the Park Service reported. There's probably not much we're going to do, maybe other than liaise with the Coast Guard. I'm leaving the office now. I'll meet you out there.
0: I copy. We're going to be a full-hour walk right now.

0: I'm going to have a ski for you. 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
1: All right, dude. 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
1: Did you check in with Park Service or not yet?
0: I already checked in with them. I got no update from it.
1: All right, thank you.

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1: That's negative. Just those low-hanging wires hitting vehicles in the middle of the street of Roosevelt and Norwood.
0: Yeah. 37172 in the area.
1: We're at

0: Paranormal Branch 344 Broadway at the Health Department. Testing. That's Paranormal Branch 344 Broadway in the Health Department for chest pain, 1555.
1: One, two, I'm going to say I'm found.

0: Alright, there should be a red and white float. One subject. Put mile off Gunnison Beach.
1: Copy.

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0: Arriving Gunnison. Best access to the Park Service is going to be at Lake Road. 4370, you'll have the Sandy Hook Command. All units switch over to TACA.
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1: Yeah, I'm behind you. Why don't we bring some medical stuff down just in case?
0: Yeah, we got a full complement with us.

0: driving. I'm going to assume the San Diego Command and Command Post will be Atlantic Drive and White Road.
1: I'm assuming Command at 6 North.

0: We have visual contact. We can't really tell what it is. About 3/4 of a mile to a mile out. Nearest landmark on the water is going to be a red channel marker buoy, if you can relay that to 43 ski.
1: All right, well, they should be on the channel, so you should be able to go direct with them.

0: 6'6 from 8'8. 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
1: All right.

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0: We're up.
1: Receive 606.
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and possible injuries. 45-1, 45-21-11, 51 Shrewsbury Avenue, in the shop, brain, motor vehicle accident. 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

Tony MNC for 1835 Arbor Terrace, apartment 104, 83-year-old female, altered mental. 531 EMS duty crew 1800, Route 35, South Arbor Terrace, apartment 104, 83-year-old female, altered mental, 1611.

0: I was trying to reach into jet ski to try to guide the runner.
1: You have visual on them?
0: Yeah, for them. They're about probably Delta lot.
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21 years, second alert, 1151 Shrewsbury Avenue, in front of the shop right, motor vehicle accident, one subject in traffic, leg laceration. 45-145, 21 years, second alert, 1151 Shrewsbury Avenue, in front of the shop right, motor vehicle accident, one subject in traffic, leg laceration, 1614.

0: and it's no radio out there with them at all.
1: Nope. We bought these fancy new radios so they could switch to the trunk system, which they did not do before they left, even though they were instructed to.
0: All right. It's not out there to give them a run.
1: Negative. If you see them, that only happen to have a whistle. They respond really well to that hand directly.

4521, second letter 1151 Shrewsbury Avenue at the ShopRite, motor vehicle accident, entrapment and a leg laceration. Squad 4521, second letter 1151 Shrewsbury Avenue at the ShopRite, for motor vehicle accident with entrapment and a leg laceration, 1621.

0: Negative. The guards look like they're on their way to Staten Island right now. They're about 500 yards north of where we were trying to wave them into so we could talk to them.
1: All right. And what did the Coast Guard say? They weren't interested?
0: No, they just kind of looked at it and headed back out towards the road.

Shrewsbury, 1151 Shrewsbury Avenue at the ShopRite, for a motor vehicle accident with entrapment and a leg laceration. Squad 4521, third alert, squad 2321, mutual aid, 1151 Shrewsbury Avenue at the ShopRite, for a motor vehicle accident with a leg laceration and entrapment, 1623.

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0: Negative. It was more like a piece of trash than a raft. The lifeguards are still going to Brooklyn to go to Pure Lugers for lunch.
1: All right, I'm going to clear off. You can clear yourself when you're available.
0: Richard.
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3: .2321, second alert, mutual aid into Shrewsbury, 1151 Shrewsbury Avenue at the ShopRite, motor vehicle accident. 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

Massachusetts Parkway, Mom, the 108 over 3 express southbound motor vehicle accident, fluids and some smoke. 361, 362 to the Parkway, Mom, marker 108 over 3 express southbound for motor vehicle accident, fluids and some smoke. 16th Street.

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to 309 Lincoln Drive, cross at Overbrook Avenue, fire alarm. 372 309 Lincoln Drive, cross at Overbrook Avenue, fire alarm 16 City.

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multiple calls, 2671 Road across the Wells Avenue, Trayon Wires. 37, 1 year, second call, 2671 Road across the Wells Avenue, Trayon Wires, 1646.

0: 下一组，对，正常是九五三四幺零六。
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0: I put the notes in for Bound at Buckingham. We'll be complete. And I'll be heading to Elmwood.

0: 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You're going to be responding to 206 Elmwood Road.
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3: A 38-21-675 Ocean Portway, baseline social, unconscious female, 1649.

That's Sun Ocean, 180 Whale Pond Road off of Garwood Street, all victim. That's Sun Ocean, 180 Whale Pond Road off of Garwood Street, all victim, 1551.

That's Sergeant Eaton Town, 182 Route 35 at the Chili's in the parking lot. Allergic reaction. That's Sergeant Eaton Town, 182 Route 35. The Chili's in the parking lot. Allergic reaction, 1658.

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Not far in the wall. 1200 Pennsylvania Ave over Newark Ave for an infection. 1911.

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Temple and Court, building number 9, cross of Monmouth Road. 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District 53, Avalon Court, building 9, cross the Monmouth Road, but somebody's playing with gas line 7.

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1: P367.
0: What's the qual on this gas line or something?
1: Honestly, I'm not even sure. It was put in by Ocean Township Dispatch. It just says that there's people playing with gas and the caller disconnected. So I'm not sure if it's a gas line or gasoline.
0: Okay, I'll be in service.

0: 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Kind of long cord on the gas leak.
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0: 1724. Has New Jersey National been notified?
1: Not at this time. We're unsure if this is a natural gas incident or a gasoline incident.
0: I receive.

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Squad 2621, 50 Bloomfield Road, off of Huggins Lane, respiratory, 1720.

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1: 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Looks like it was started from a transformer fire.
0: 32. Can you just start JCPNL as well, please?
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0: 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Probably approximately about a 12 by 12 area at this time. Trying to knock it down.
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2321 675 Branch Avenue, Little Silver Animal Hospital, seizures. 523-21, 675 Branch Avenue, Little Silver Animal Hospital for seizures. 1735.

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1: 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We just need to let it down.
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1721 Squad, 8521 28th Bay Street, for an 88-year-old female unable to walk, ankle injury. Squad 1721 Squad 8521 28th Bay Street off of Grand Tour for an 88-year-old female unable to walk, ankle injury, 1739.

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0: 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The meter area was checked. Gas meter area was checked. And all three floors with meters. 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

1100 Atlantic Avenue, AP Gardens Building, B Bravo, fire alarm. 831, 1100 Atlantic Avenue, AP Gardens Building, B Bravo, fire alarm, 1743.

431 EMS, so I'll call second call when ambulance on the road. 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

0: 303 on EMS. I'll call 361 Thompson Avenue, Crossroads Vineyard Ave for transformer fire. 315-6303 on EMS. I'll call 361 Thompson Avenue, Crossroads Vineyard Avenue for transformer fire. 1744.
1: Fern Ocean, 777 West Park Avenue, Unit 103, for a subject with no power requiring oxygen. MedStar into Ocean, 777 West Park Avenue, Unit 103, for a subject with no power requiring oxygen. Western Transport, 1745.

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517, 2185, 21, second alert, 28 Bay Street off of Grand Tour. Unable to walk, ankle injury. Squad 17, 21, squad 85, 21, second alert, 28 Bay Street off of Grand Tour. Unable to walk, ankle injury, 1747.

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0: 318, 31 Chiefs, 31 EMS, all calls to Vola Road and Sleepy Hollow Road for a transformer fire. 318, 31 Chiefs, 31 EMS, all calls to Vola Road, Sleepy Hollow Road for a transformer fire, 1752.
1: Fires and pole fires.
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0: 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District 5324 Rivington Avenue, cross of Thompson Street for a sparking cable wire. 1752.
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0: 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I'm sorry, I have multiple channels going.
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1: All right.
0: It's extreme low tide. I don't know if we can get out there. Town 4, we're also on the phone. Rescue 2.
2: You still over Barra?
0: Yeah, affirmative.
2: Sir, I'm right around the corner, bigger than that.

0: statements are.
1: Seabrook Village, Renaissance Garden, in the hallway on the second floor for a fall victim. MedStar into Tinton Falls, 3000 Essex Road, Seabrook Village, Renaissance Garden, in the hallway, second floor, fall victim, 1759.

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0: The 6A, the vehicle is docked.
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0: 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Rumson Police to Rumson EMS. County is requesting mutual aid. 88-year-old female, pain in ankle, unable to walk, 28 Bay Street, the island.
1: LA 1277, you guys can stand down. North from 31368.
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1: Notes are updated, poll number's in there. If you can notify the power company when they get to it, we'll be clear.
2: Alright, 71277, I just copy.
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0: Confound it.
1: No, yeah, that's a cancel for 31875.
0: That's affirmed. They said it was unfounded.
2: 71387 will be in service.
0: 71387 received. It's two intersections, 35 South and Twin Brooks, and 35 South and Woodland.
2: Great scene, thank you.
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0: Receive 806.

and 3.0 mutually at the Highlands, 28 Bay Street, for an ankle injury. Squad 4 to 3.0 mutually at the Highlands, 28 Bay Street, for an ankle injury, 1807.

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1: 39266.
0: All the 381, all other units on Kenai, their state building, return to quarters.

37-574 North Edgemere Drive, cross of Woodland Road, for an odor and visual of smoke. 37-574 North Edgemere Drive, cross of Woodland Road, for an odor and visual of smoke. 18.

5 star and intent follow me 64 Shrewsbury Avenue, Arbor Tire, Cena 221, all mental status. 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

0: 131 EMS, all call 480 Red Hill Road, Sloan Kettering. It'd be for an 84-year-old male allergic reaction. Epi administered. Squad 31 EMS, duty crew, 480 Red Hill Road, Sloan Kettering. For an 84-year-old male allergic reaction, epi administered, 1820.
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0: Central 5366.
1: 5366, standby 1369, go ahead.
2: I'm responding to Browns Lane. Is there any update on that? Received.
1: 5366, go ahead.
0: 36 back. Remington Avenue. This was an issue between the JCPNL and the cable. Power's been secured at the breaker box, and JCPNL has been notified. 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

0: Palmer Avenue, Monmouth Coast for a Carver's Pulse. The 653 West Palmer Avenue, Monmouth Coast for a Carver's Pulse, 1850.
1: Be responding.
2: 5366 1815, car is reported smoking.

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0: 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We are investigating.
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0: 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When you get down here, turn down Palmer Avenue and off the roadway. That's where the police are.
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Route 3821450, Port of Peck Avenue, Black Ferry Bay Park, for an ankle and wrist injury, 37-year-old male, 1840.

to 136 Clarksburg Road, cross of Catrelli Drive for a fire alarm. 32 136 Clarksburg Road, cross of Catrelli Drive for a fire alarm, 1845.

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For a wire fire. 321 fire, please request the 48 Browns Lane, cross of River Road for a wire fire. Thank you.

District 3434, EMS Seeker 1943, Westlake Ave, cross at Bloomfield Ave, fire and CO alarm. District 3434, EMS Seeker 1943, Westlake Ave, cross at Bloomfield Avenue, fire and CO alarm, 1853.

0: It was time to smoke a fire. I went there early. Where is he?
1: Land, medic 1230, if you're going to Emory and Summerfield.
0: 1233 to Emory and Summerfield, 1901. And cancel. He also is at the hospital.
1: Receive. Thank you.

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All but broken hip. 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

0: County 3474 and 67 be responding.
1: Quarter leaves out between Atkins and Ridge. Pedestrian struck. Squad 34 MSG crew. Quarter leaves out between Atkins and Ridge. Pedestrian struck 1970.

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0: Yeah, the fire machine's that way.
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0: Gracie, Brown's Lane's complete. 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

0: position 53. 80 Girard Ave, Crossville Whale Pond Road, odor burning. Position 53, 80 Girard Ave, Crossville Whale Pond Road, odor burning. 1933.
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0: 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It's almost on a corner of Whale Pond. 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

0: 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This was the smoke from the wildfire.
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0: Hi, Gerard. The homeowner was just concerned about the smoke in the area from the Canadian fires. There should be clear and available.
1: 53 is clear, 94.

That's Star and a Man of Squadron 24 North Potter Ave, cross Fletcher. Unconscious, is breathing. That's Star and a Man of Squadron 24 North Potter Ave, cross Fletcher. Passed out, semi-alert, is breathing, 19-4.

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0: crossed in Brielle. Injuries from a domestic incident. 19921405 Union Lane, crossing across from Brielle. Injuries from a domestic, lightheaded and dizzy. 20th.
1: Central 37191, responding and on location.